is Deborah. It never suited you. Oh, they said that when we grew up, we'd get married and we'd never split up.

Fuck that crap, I'ma know it all. 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Live your own life and set me free. Mind your business and live my business. You know everything, Papa know it all.

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Just cause I got a lot of fame, super. Prince couldn't get me, change my name, Papa. 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